0: baseado no romance best-seller.
1: I was hired to help Verity write.
2: Verity had a car accident. 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
3: 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Darkness ahead.
0: Verity. 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

só grandes músicas na tua RFM. 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Yeah, right, picture that with a Kodak. Or better yet, go to Times Square, take a picture of me with a Kodak. Took my life from negative to positive, I just want y'all to know that. And tonight, let's enjoy life. Pitbull.

died trying. 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Your sandy feet, the way you breathe, the subtle things that make it all worth it.